That's a great one, isn't it? To start off with Richard Sharp and Rising Sun. And it will not be eclipsed, I'm telling you. Richard Sharp is back under the spotlight. It's great to have him back. He's got a couple of EPs out, you know, one recent and one brand new. And he's thinking about putting them together, amalgamating, you know what I mean? It's a business sense. And making an album. And I suggest that's what he does. So that's probably what he will do. And, you know, you'll be able to buy it. Imagine that. You'll be able to buy it in hard copy. Oh, that'll be good. All right, one more from Richard, and then we'll have another two before the end of the show.